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0: Okay, Tina, we're playing Beat the Clock, and it's almost fall, so I want you to give me 5 fall activities in 10 seconds, and your clock starts now.
1: The pumpkin patch. Let's see, some pumpkin pies. Thanksgiving. Oh, goodness, what else is fall? The leaves are falling. The football. Oh, yeah, we can't forget football season.
0: Hey, there you go. Congratulations, you're a winner.
1: All right.
0: I gave you a pumpkin pie is not really an activity. Your pies aren't a but I'll give it to you. I'll give it to you. We're going to hook you up with a K-Win logoed backpack. 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

0: very curious to see what triggered today's conversation inside Real Talk, because the topic is, would you ever tell your partner that they've gained weight? Like, they're fat now.
1: Yeah, hell no.
0: And this is Serena's topic.
2: I've just been seeing multiple social media videos, and it's from women and men, where they're like, if your partner gets fat, you should be able to tell them, because that's not who you married, and that's actually disrespectful that they gained weight on you. And if I've gained weight on, like, my partner, then they should be able to tell me, because it's not who they married. And I'm like, that just sounds so mean and negative, because people change and they go through different things in life.
1: Superficial.
0: I mean, yeah, but I think this is your actual partner, like your ride or die, like husband, wife, let's call it what it is. If this is your husband and wife, you should be able to be like, yo, we should start going to the gym, and we're starting to look. I would put myself in it. Like, well, yo,
2: we're
0: starting to look a little whatever, but you should be able to tell your partner that they've gained weight.
2: Well, I feel like if there's like nice ways like that, where you're like, you know what, let's start going to the gym together. Let's try to eat better together. But if you're just like, you gain a lot of weight and I'm not attracted to you, because that's where it's coming from, where they're saying like, yeah, like, I'm not attracted to this person anymore and I'm not going to want to sleep with you anymore.
0: I was going to say, but there is a little truth to that, right? Yeah. Like, if you got with somebody and they're a certain way, and then you end up, if they look a different way after X amount of time, and you look at them and you evaluate, because I feel like you should evaluate as you're in a relationship and as it moves on, and you look at them, you're like, yo, I'm not attracted to you anymore.
1: But are you really in love with that person then? Because do you fall in love with the person?
0: I'm saying, guys, but love's not always enough.
2: But if you're getting, I mean, married and all that, I feel like that you're marrying that person, you know, for good, bad, all the life changes.
0: Well,
2: and
0: that means for thick or thin, it says it right there.
3: Okay, well, hold on.
0: For thick and thin, not for thick and thin. I just hate when people get out of a relationship and then they go to the gym.
3: Oh, of course.
0: They do the revenge bob. Yeah. It's like, you could have done that while you were with me. Why does the stranger that you're going to meet at the bar get the hottest version of you, and the person that you actually...
1: The hottest physical version.
0: The person that committed their life to you, I get the slop.
2: Well, if you're calling them slop, that's why we are not with each other.
3: And shouldn't you be able to tell your partner that, hey, like, you're getting kind of big, you're getting fat?
2: Well, that's the question.
3: I know, but that's your partner. Like, what? Like, I don't understand.
0: Welcome back to the show, Nikasi. We're gonna talk to Jessica and get her thoughts on it next.
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1: on K-Win.

0: win.
1: Okay, Jessica, do you think it's okay or appropriate to tell your partner that they've gained weight?
2: Absolutely never okay.
3: Why? That's what I'm saying.
1: Oh, you agree, Serena? You shouldn't tell your partner?
3: No.
2: You can't. You have to love them for the way they become, whether that's a little more weight, a little more to love, or the way they stay.
3: I had my daughter a couple years ago, and I'm still struggling to lose that weight. And, like, I'm going to the gym. I'm trying to, like, eat better. And, I mean, I am finally, like, starting to see that. But I'm like, I can't imagine my husband telling me, like, you need to go to the gym because you've gained weight. Like, that is crazy to me.
2: Exactly. And sometimes when they say that, we get a little more depressive and then we start eating more. So it just backfires either way.
4: If we have kids, I'm calling you big. Because I need you to be healthy for them. I need you to be right. And I can't settle for you on how you become. I can't do that.
1: And that's coming from Nicasio, just to make sure that you guys know who said that.
4: Monty on the show, though.
2: I disagree, because like I said, it's going to have a backwards effect either way. However, there's other ways without telling them. You could start doing more hiking together, do activities without it being in your face. And your partner will realize that, hey, we can't hike as much because of my weight.
4: I feel like the truth is harsh and something you gotta let them know. And also, this is not what I signed up for, so I'm not gonna, you know.
0: Oh my God.
4: It is what it is.
3: Terrible.
4: Like, I signed up for the original body and I don't want the transformation.
2: Well, that's why you can just go.
1: Oh, he'll never leave.
3: Bye.
1: Who are my ladies out there? If you're having coffee every day, this could be taking a toll on your bones. We'll talk all about it next.
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2: Ladies, listen, listen, listen. If you're drinking coffee every single day, it could be taking a toll on your bones. Mm-hmm. Serena has more. Chino Cochino Radio. What's happening?
3: Yes, so researchers followed nearly 10,000 women and found that women drinking more than 5 cups of coffee a day tend to have a lower bone density in areas like the hips. And that matters because as we get older, especially after menopause, we naturally lose bone density, which can increase our risk of osteoporosis and fractures. But it did say, like, you know, not to panic, because if you're at like 2 to 3 cups of coffee, I guess, that they didn't see too much of a difference. It's when you're going over that limit daily.
2: Like our producer, Matt. Real talk.
0: Yeah, real talk.
2: How many cups of coffee do you have from wake up till sleep?
0: Depends on the day, but I'm probably between 4 and 10 cups.
4: Dude, you just need one cup to suppress the appetite.
3: He has 3 cups of coffee and a monster.
0: Yeah, I've got my empty coffee cup sitting on my empty monster can right now.
2: I love caffeine. The best part of waking up is Folgers in your cup.
0: And that's where it started.
3: Oh, reminds me of my Nana.
2: Dude, I have a real question. Should I get rid of my car?
4: No.
2: I'm this close to it. I found a replacement and everything, but I'm going to give you my reasoning, and then I want you to give me your, don't do it for the show or anything. I want your honest opinions.
0: Yes.
2: Okay. We'll talk about it next. Right here on K-Win.

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1: All right, so I want your honest opinion. This is for everybody in the room. And if you're listening, you can shoot me a DM and share me your thoughts, too. It's at Tino Cochino on Instagram. Should I get rid of my car? Now, here's the thing. I drive a Tesla. I never really had issues until now. I have the Cybertruck.
2: Right. You sound embarrassed to even say it out loud.
1: I love it. I love the truck. I bought it because I was like, man, I'm going to wrap this thing. It's going to look like the Batmobile. Uh-huh. And it does. I love it. I think it's a great ride. But every day, without fail, I'm flipped off anywhere from 5 to 20 times.
3: And maybe that's a Cybertruck because I don't get that.
1: But I am to a point where I'm so annoyed by the hate that it's made me think about getting rid of it. Rapper Slim Thug just got rid of his. Uh-huh. And in the video, he's like, bro, it's just too much hate, man. I had to get rid of it and get something else.
4: It's just crazy that people allow a car to get them so mad.
3: Mm-hmm. I don't think it's like a political thing. I mean, maybe it's just a piece of it, but I feel like people think, like, it doesn't look like a normal car.
2: It's too flashy. It stands out too much.
3: It's flashy, yeah. And so it looks different.
1: So why can someone drive a Lambo and people are like, oh.
2: I bet people think, oh, look at that douche. You know what I mean? When they see the Lambo. I bet people think that.
1: I don't know. So it's like part of me is like, I don't want to get bullied out of my car.
2: Right.
1: Because I love the car.
2: Uh-huh. Who cares what people think?
1: But that's the thing, bro. There's an FBI task force that has been created to deal with the vandalism that people are having when it comes to Cybertrucks. I was doing all the research on this last night because I'm so torn. I'm one click away from getting a new car and this one's gone. But once I give this one back, it's gone and I can't get it back. And so that's why I'm like, I don't know. Yeah.
4: If it is affecting you, then I would get a different car. Because also, like, I'm just picturing myself in this. Like, I feel like I'd be afraid, like, driving the car. Because
1: that's the only thing that worries me. Yeah, like, is someone going to pull up one day with a bat and they just feel some type of way or do whatever? Like, I know it hasn't happened yet, but I don't want that to.
2: You
1: want to
2: do a straight trade? I'll give you my minivan. I'll take the Cybertruck.
3: Oh,
2: straight trade.
3: You'll still get bullied.
2: It's paid off.
1: Let me know your thoughts. Instagram's at Tino Cochino. Ben and Jerry's. We all love them. Their ice cream, it's delicious.
4: Uh-huh.
1: They're dropping freezable pillowcases that can keep you cooler.
4: Ooh, I'm kind of into this.
1: We'll talk more about it next.
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0: K win.
1: Ben and Jerry's. They're dropping something much more cooler than ice cream. Oh my God. Basically, it's a pillowcase that will keep you cooler. And the cool thing is, like, I don't like how it looks. It low-key looks like a tortilla.
2: Oh.
1: But, like, with Oreos on it. I don't know how to describe it. But when you... It comes in, like, a big Ben & Jerry's bucket.
3: Uh-huh. That's cute.
1: Just the packaging is really cool. And then I guess, yeah, you put these in the freezer. And then you take them out, then you can sleep on them. And it's supposed to keep your pillow cooler for, like, X amount of time.
3: That sounds pretty nice to me because they have the cooling pillows. But, I mean, I wonder if those are cheaper than to buy a cooling pillow.
1: I don't know if it has a price on here, does it? Let me see.
2: And does it have a scent, too? Maybe it smells like Oreo.
3: Ooh, your
2: ice
3: favorite
2: cream?
3: Ice cream?
4: At first, but then you don't wash it after a while, and it smells like ass.
1: It says that three iconic flavors have been reimagined for sleep. So it's cookie dough, fish food, and half-baked.
3: What the heck is fish food?
1: Ultra-soft pillowcases are made from 100% cotton. You place it in the tub in the freezer for around 2 hours. You take it out, and then it says you're good to go for, I guess, the entire night.
3: Oh, my God. But since you're putting it in, like, the tub or, like, water, is it going to get your bed all wet?
4: No, it's not the tub.
1: No water.
4: You put it in the case, then put it in the freezer.
3: Okay.
1: You're sleeping on a block of ice.
4: This is very uncomfortable.
3: It's cheap.
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0: Coming up next.
1: Do you think that your partner can be nice without being flirty? Or, like, is flirting actually a thing, like an insecurity? Like, what if they are just being nice? You know what I'm saying?
2: Yeah.
1: So our listener, Rochelle, thinks that her man is way too flirty. We're going to read the DM that she sends. We can talk about it. 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
3: Okay, win.

0: they win.
1: All right, let's talk being too flirty. Our listener Rochelle reached out. She thinks that's exactly how her man is. Way too flirty.
2: Oh, damn.
1: It's listener therapy time. It's Tino Cochino Radio. 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
3: So I started dating this guy a few months ago, and so far, from what I can tell, he's my dream man. Ooh. He's really attractive, treats me amazing, and is very confident, almost too confident. That confidence is what makes me a little self-conscious and jealous sometimes because he's always seems to be really flirty with other women. My friends didn't think it was a big deal until we all went out together and they witnessed it too. He's flirty with the waitresses, bartenders, basically any woman he crosses paths with. I brought it up to him and he says he's just a happy and friendly guy and that's how he's always been. But he assures me that he is faithful and would never cross the line. Maybe I just need to get over it and realize I have a great man, but sometimes it's hard not to feel that jealousy creep in.
1: Yeah, I feel like this is just insecurity.
3: I mean, I used to, like, this was years ago, but there was this guy that I was kind of talking to, and I feel like he was like this. Like, he was extremely flirty, and, like, it was an issue. And then, like, years later, he ended up dating my friend, which was fine. My friend asked about if she could. But they ended up getting married, but, like, that never went away. Like, that.
1: Some of us just have the gift of gab, man. When we walk around and we talk, sometimes it just happens. You don't mean for it to. Maybe it's just the slickness, and you can't water it down.
0: Yeah. Do we want to ask, your friend is married to your ex?
3: Well, they're divorced now.
0: And you said a few years ago, you and your husband got
3: together.
0: This
3: was a long time ago.
0: You said a few years.
3: Did I say a few years?
0: Many years ago.
1: This is a deeper issue that we'll get to later. Right now, the focus is Rochelle and her flirty man. Do you think there's such a thing as being too flirty when you're in a relationship? Let's talk to Heather and get her thoughts. Apparently, her husband used to think that she was the flirty one.
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1: Okay, when?
2: All right, can you be too flirty when you're in a relationship? Our listener, Rochelle, definitely thinks so. She thinks her man, I guess they've been dating for a few months and things are really good. She thinks he's awesome, but he is just, she feels almost too confident in a sense. Like, he talks to everybody. He always just comes across as really flirty. And even her friends have admitted that he can be somewhat of a flirt. Mm-hmm. Heather, is this a red flag? Do you think that, you know, you can be overly flirtatious when you're in a relationship?
3: Well, it's kind of hard because by nature, I come off that way too as well. And my husband, rest in peace, he always say something to me too. So I say just watch for signs, but don't jump on him for that reason. Because, I mean, if you're a people person, then you know, that's not very fair to dump him for that reason if he's treating you right.
4: I think you could be a people person. I also think you could be overly flirty. And then if your friends are saying something too, that makes me think that something is kind of happening and he's being too nice.
3: yeah, there's definitely a line. For sure there's a line. But like I said, I'm a people person too, and he used to always get mad about that, but I was never and had never crossed that line.
2: Did your husband ever actually like call you out for it?
3: Well, there was a time that we went out to dinner one time, and there was no room or whatever, and there was a couple sitting down, but the wife went to the bathroom and the husband was standing there. I'm like, oh, you're sitting right here. He's like, why are you sitting right there? I'm like, he's just sitting, like, I'm just letting them sit there. Or there's been times where, like, you know, I've given someone something and it's like, why are you giving them that? They're like, I'm just trying to be nice.
2: It depends on what you gave them.
5: Coming up next.
2: Celebrity gossip. What tea are we spilling in tea time today?
4: One internet famous couple is calling it quits after nearly 10 years together, and the husband's blaming himself.
2: Damn, almost a decade. Who is it? We'll find out together next.
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2: There you
3: what
2: go.
3: What the?
1: In front of your partner. You think. Now, did you have this thought before watching the Cardi B video?
3: No, I had it right after I watched it because
1: you watched it.
3: Yeah, well, okay. Well, yeah.
1: Let's listen to what Cardi B had to say.
4: You dating him and you staying in his house and all that shit. Let me tell you something. Only eat bread and salmon. Ain't no taking the shit around him. You understand? You gotta go take a shit. You go to Dunkin' Donuts and you take a shit there. You understand? Ain't no shit around for the first couple of 3 months. Ain't no shitting and no farting. That's why you gotta eat salmon and bread. Don't be a hungry. I want some steak. You know that shit gonna go right through you, ho.
1: All right, so wow. Do you agree or disagree?
3: I disagree. And I disagree even more when you're married to the person, you've been with them for years, because like you should be going to the restroom and farting in front of them.
1: Why would you want to do it in front of
3: them? Like you should be comfortable enough to like, you know, let out your inner gases.
1: You don't think there's like a classiness to it?
3: No, not when you've been with the person so long, because that's your person.
1: But being that it is your person, don't you think they deserve the respect of you going somewhere else to let out your toxic fumes?
3: Man, when you both get old and you can't hold it in, you end up yourself.
1: You're talking about all. You're not old yet, though.
3: I know, but I'm saying your partner's gonna have to change you.
0: Yeah, but not right now. What, are you trying to prep her for that?
5: I mean, I do agree with Nicasio because your person. Like, I'm not
1: trying to picture Serena on her couch now. Serena's like on her couch with her husband. They're watching TV and they just had nachos and out of nowhere.
5: We're not having like a fart off, but
0: oh my god! But you won't get up and leave, Serena, if you have to.
5: No,
1: you really will. Like, hands to God. If you have to do it, you'll just do it in front of him?
5: Yes.
0: And he will too?
5: Yes.
3: Oh, I mean,
5: it's not like...
0: I leave the house.
5: I mean...
1: I just want to hit every sound effect I have. Because it's just...
0: Oh, my God!
1: It's just so mind-boggling.
5: I need you guys to grow up.
1: Dude, I don't know, man. Let's talk to... we have so many people on the phone. We'll talk to Jessica. She actually agrees with Nicasio and Saria. She's gross too. I can't even say her name right now. We'll talk to her next.
3: You say Sharita?
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1: Okay, so Nicasio feels that it's okay to do what in front of your partner?
2: A toot. Just a little toot.
1: Bro, never, dog. Never. Serena agrees. She thinks it's all...
3: Yes, if you're married to this person.
1: Just love them enough to go out the room real quick.
2: Yeah.
3: That's not ladylike. Me enough. Okay.
1: Nicasio and Serena, they agree that they think it's all good. Do it. Matt and I are on the boat of nope.
2: Get out of the house.
1: Jessica, what are your thoughts?
4: No, I mean, I don't think it's a problem to announce it. We've been married 21 years.
1: Exactly.
4: So I'll be back. I'm going to the bathroom.
1: You don't think it takes away from, like, the sexiness of the relationship? Like, okay, make sure and spray in there.
4: No, but I do. We've been together that long, and we don't fart in front of each other.
1: What?
5: There Ooh. You go.
1: How do you not
4: we
1: fart?
4: Do not. Well, we do, just not in front of each other.
3: Dang, you guys have tummy issues.
1: Or you go outside, just run outside real quick. Like, yo, did the mailman come? Let me go check real quick.
4: And if you're in the bathroom and they can hear it through the door, hey, eso se perdona.
1: I hate when you go to the hotels and they have those bathrooms that is like a little tiny glass door with the, like an opening up top and the bottom. And it's like, you just want the sound to just go everywhere.
5: Go to the lobby.
4: But that's okay, because you're in the bathroom.
1: So if you are attracted to someone outside of your marriage, I have something you should hear next. Right here on K-Win.
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2: So Jay-Z and Tom Brady are collaborating to give business advice to NFL rookies. 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

0: K-Win. All right, so if you are attracted to somebody outside of your marriage, this is for you.
1: I think we are sexual creatures. I think there will always be a desire and a turn on for another man or for another woman. That's natural. And to deny that, and it looks different for men and women, right? For us as women, there needs to be, I'll speak for myself, there needs to be an emotional connection. For me, it was never just about sex. It was about something deeper. It was about emotional safety. It was about feeling cherished and adored and desired in all the ways. That was what opened up my body into that, into wanting another man. And for men, that may look quite different. For me, though, I really don't believe that it was necessarily about wanting the other person, more so about wanting those parts of myself to come alive.
2: Same here. We just want to smack.
3: I think that you're always going to be attracted to other people because that's just, yeah, like, that's life. People have eyes. But I disagreed when she said, like, in the beginning, but also the desire, because I've never desired anybody else. You know what I mean?
0: Like, I think that comes from
2: the emotion.
0: No. The desire. If you have a physical desire for someone else, it's because something's lacking from your relationship on the physical side.
3: Yeah, I would agree with that. Yeah, but I think for attractiveness, yeah, I think everyone is going to find somebody attractive. Because then also, like, we're aging, you know, we probably see people that are younger. Nice. Like, it's just, it's normal.
2: So for you, you don't have to worry about that because you're getting all that at home, right?
3: I just said, yes, I've never been.
4: That sounds sarcastic, Nicasio.
3: No, I desired something.
2: I'm just asking. I'm making sure.
3: If you were listening, I would have already confirmed that.
2: I'm making sure everything is being fulfilled.
3: No, you're trolling.
0: How's everything in your bedroom, man?
2: It's good. It's good.
0: Everything's fulfilled?
2: It's good. It's fulfilled.
0: I still look fulfilled.
2: I still love it.
0: If you.
5: Coming up next.
0: We're going to talk about a $500 toothbrush.
2: Ooh.
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1: Dice.
0: I thought too. I'm not a gambler like you, but if you are, make sure you guys use DraftKings promo code Tino.
2: Ooh. Yes, that's right.
0: If you spend $5, you get 200 in rewards
3: within 21 days.
0: It is a win.
1: Now read the disclaimer.
0: Dyson has a new $499 toothbrush, and it has AI and a built-in camera.
3: Ooh, the camera.
0: It just—it looks wild, dude. It's too bulky. Like I wouldn't want to travel with this. It almost looks like a pleasure toy.
2: Yes, it does. I actually have Dyson headphones. My mom bought them, didn't remember buying them. And she's like, do you want these? I was like, sure. I looked them at $500.
0: Oh. The camera jet that is built in the AI system can detect gaps between your teeth. Hmm. And you can connect it to the My Dyson app where users can actually watch inside their mouth a live stream while you're brushing.
1: That's pretty cool, actually.
4: I was going to say, I like it because you need to take care of your teeth. Like, you can die if you get an infection in your mouth. Yeah. Like this I don't know, crazy. There's so much.
0: There's a dentist that commented, and he said, as a dentist, I'm telling you, you don't need this. 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
2: Flossing is the key. People don't floss. The stuff in between your teeth just sits there.
1: Yeah, but if this thing does it for you.
4: But I think he's saying you don't need that, like to save yourself some money.
0: Yeah. Ooh, speaking of money, if you're looking for money, I mean, Serena's husband did this before. He donated plasma.
4: Yes.
0: Right? Mm-hmm. Did he ever donate sperm?
4: Not that I am aware.
0: So,
1: oh my God.
0: Sperm banks are apparently getting really strict with their donor height requirements.
1: Oh, Matt.
2: Damn it. Oh, yep. You too, Nicasio, I guarantee.
1: No, I'm 5'9".
0: Let's talk more about this next.
5: Okay, win.

0: this is wild. Sperm banks across America are getting really strict with their height requirements. And some, I guess, locations will only accept donations from men who are 5'9 and taller.
1: I knew it.
2: But that's it crazy. Makes sense, though, because if you are, like, I guess, going to get, I know, pay for a baby, I feel like you're going to pick your, like, requirements. Like, my friend, they did this, and she told me, she's like, yeah, we picked someone that was tall so we could have a tall child.
0: But shouldn't
2: yeah,
0: the sperm bank crazy. Be limiting who can and no, can't donate? To me, wrong. That's a little messed up. It's it should wrong. Be, you should have a selection for everybody, because some people
3: maybe they want a short kid.
0: Not even that. Some people just want to have a baby. They probably don't even care. Imagine people that actually try and they failed and can't. They're not going to be like, oh, well, you've got to be 6'1".
2: I think you go through a book or, like, not, I don't know.
3: Yeah,
2: like
3: have something. All the
2: yeah,
3: traits.
2: So if it's like you can pick, like, the ethnicity, the height, like, you could look at eye color.
3: Well, maybe they should make it where you can still donate, but it's cheaper if you want, like, you know, for me. If I donate,
0: it's like Build-A-Bear.
3: Yeah, $5 for Matt Hurt's sperm.
2: But I wonder if it's like, you know, they did have shorter men donate and just people aren't picking them, so they just have this surplus of...
0: How tall are you?
3: I'm 5'6" and a half.
0: Did you hate that song? Because you're... How old are you? 46?
3: 47.
0: So you know the song. Did you hate it when you were growing up?
3: Don't want no short...
0: Short.
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0: Okay, Tina, we're playing Beat the Clock, and it's almost fall, so I want you to give me 5 fall activities in 10 seconds, and your clock starts now.
1: The pumpkin patch. Let's see, some pumpkin pies. Thanksgiving. Oh, goodness, what else is fall? The leaves are falling. The football. Oh, yeah, we can't forget football season.
0: Hey, yeah, there you go. Congratulations, you're a winner.
1: All right.
0: I gave you a pumpkin pie. Is not really an activity. Your pies aren't a thing, but I'll give it to you. I'll give it to you. We're going to hook you up with a

0: they win.
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1: 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I'm going to get some miles in, so I'm running. And then there's this pickup truck, a huge one. So he hits the gas and guns it. And comes inches from hitting me. The tire's screeched. And I yell, WTF! And look at the guy, and he's huge. And thankfully, he was reasonable because I think he would have beat me up.
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0: man. You get a question, you get multiple choice answers. So listen carefully.
1: Which rapper had a butterfly tattoo on his face, which he later covered it up? Is it A, The Game, B, Lil Wayne, or C, Kevin Gates?
0: Megan is our contestant today, so we're going to see if she's smarter than Nicasio or not. Next, we're playing, baby. Don't move. Right here on K-Wave.

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1: All right, we're playing Are You Smarter Than Nicasio? We've got Megan on the line, correct?
2: Yes.
1: All right, cool. Nicasio's going to hit you with a question. He'll give you the multiple choice answers. Pick the right one, and we'll hook you up, all right?
2: Okay.
3: Which rapper had a butterfly tattoo on his face, which he later covered it up? Is it A, The Game, B, Lil Wayne, or C, Kevin Gates?
2: B?
3: No, it's not Lil Wayne. That's a good guess.
1: Not Lil Wayne, even though he has a ton of tattoos. Yeah. So it's either The Game or Kevin Gates.
2: I say A, The Game.
1: It is The Game.
3: The Game.
1: Yes, sir. That's back when he was, what was the TV show? Love is Blind, or not? What was it? Change of Heart. Did you ever watch that?
4: Yeah, I liked it.
1: Like, it was before he was famous, and so, like, you would basically go on a date with somebody, or, like, there was your partner, and then they would let you go on a date with somebody else, and then your partner got to decide if they had a change of heart. Are they going to stay with you or pick the other person?
5: Oh, that sounds terrible.
1: Yeah. It was.
6: Coming up next.
1: This is according to a new study. Men in relationships where their wives out-earn them are more unhappy, and they cheat more, too.
5: Oh my gosh, that's insecurity.
1: Let's talk about it next.
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0: win.
1: So the University of Michigan did a new study, and it shows that men report lower life satisfaction when wives earn more than 40% of the household income. Cap.
2: That's crazy. I feel like that's insecurities if you have a problem with that.
3: You're just not a man.
1: This says happiness is possible in the situation if the man is secure, but a lot of people view finances as like what makes you the alpha in a relationship.
3: Yeah, because
2: it's crazy though, because you're in a partnership, so I don't understand why couples compete with each other.
3: But at the end of the day, you got to watch your tone when you're in the house.
2: Yeah, the men.
3: Yeah, I know. That's what I'm saying.
0: So because you make more than your girl, she has to watch her tone around you?
2: That's crazy. Yes.
1: That's crazy.
2: So you're just paying so you could have control.
3: Yes.
0: At least he's honest.
3: Yeah.
1: My business partner, Mikey, wants to weigh in.
0: Oh, no.
4: This just made me think of something. I have a friend who's a doctor, female, and she makes a couple $1 million. She just broke up with her guy, who's also a doctor, but he makes less than her. And so he felt inadequate. And the relationship fell apart because of that. And I'm thinking to myself, who the hell cares? You guys both make over $1 million.
2: But I was going to say, I'm like, women just can't win because it's like, oh, she's a gold digger. She wants something she's only with me for my money. And then now she's making money. You're like, oh no, because now like you're the alpha. I think the problem's the men.
0: Men are just fragile human beings, I believe.
4: I would lose in that situation and I'd be happy to do so. So if you make $2 million, holla at a player.
3: Until they get in an argument. And then he's going to be like, oh, that's why I make more than you, little man.
0: Who's arguing like that?
2: Have you been called that?
3: No, not me.
0: You know from experience?
3: Our friend Mikey.
1: I'm just focused on the fact Mikey still said, holla at a player.
3: Yeah, I know.
5: Coming up next.
1: Celebrity gossip. What tea are we spilling in tea time today?
2: One internet famous couple is calling it quits after nearly 10 years together. And the husband's blaming himself.
1: Damn, almost a decade. Who is it? We'll find out together next.
6: Oh my God.
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0: right, so there's an internet famous couple that is calling it quits. They've been together almost a decade. Who is it? Why is the breakup? Give it all to me. It's tea time. It's Tino Cochino Radio. Serena?
1: Adam 22 and Lena the Plug. Nope, that was a hoax, but he just confirmed it this week that they are officially separated, and he says it had nothing to do with their very open relationship because they did film like adult content.
0: Yeah, if you guys are not familiar with them, basically they had this podcast called Plug Talk where they would invite adult film stars onto their podcast. They would interview them and then sleep with them together.
2: Right there.
0: So I don't know how the relationship failed.
1: He says it has nothing to do with that. And it was everything with like the parenting. Like they have a 5-year-old daughter, and he said that a lot of the times like he would be working and he left a lot of the parenting and like household stuff to just her. Like it was just her responsibility. And then she finally told him, like, you think your only job is to just work and like come home and that's it. So he said
3: he's taking the blame.
1: Yeah, he says that he is taking the blame. Like, she wasn't wrong. Like, he, you know, he could have helped out more.
2: Don't care. He's got the Plug Talk podcast, and it's going crazy.
0: But still, it's all about money, and that's great. But, I mean, you still got your kid now that's going to go through a divorce. Yes. They're 5. It's messy.
1: And, like, besides the whole, you know, adult filmmaking, I think that is a really important conversation because a lot changes when you do have kids. And I think that one parent sometimes does feel like they're taking on a lot of the responsibility. So you have to communicate that.
0: Yeah, she's out and about already, too. I saw she was at somewhere in Hollywood. I don't even know who it was. Some
3: holding hands.
0: Yeah.
2: She was just with Drake.
0: But that was just, I feel like that was just for the views. I don't know if that was real. Because Drake ended up with the goth girl anyway, right?
2: Oh, yeah, he did. That doesn't mean, she still slept with him.
0: Probably. How do you know that?
2: Oh, for sure, Drake and Lena?
0: No, I mean, you would.
1: Gosh.
2: He would, yeah. I mean, yeah.
0: Dude, there's a mom that is calling out her unappreciative daughter. And I'm so glad that she's doing this. I want to share it with you next.
4: Okay, win. Get ready to shake it. I went deaf on the...

0: say when.
1: This story's starting to go viral. I want to see what you guys think about it. There's a mom that bought her daughter a Honda as a graduation gift.
0: Okay.
1: All right, I'm going to read you the text exchange between the mom and the daughter. The mom said, "Where did you go?" The daughter responded, "I'm with dad." The mom said, "Okay, you didn't seem like you liked the car." The daughter said, "I don't. I was expecting to get a Benz or a BMW.
2: Oh my gosh.
1: I appreciate you, mom, but it's just not my style. You drive a G-Wagon, so me driving a basic Honda is weird."
2: It's crazy.
1: The mom responded. Nicasio said, "That makes sense." The mom responded, "You realize you just graduated high school, right? You have a roof over your head. You don't have to pay bills. Your college is paid for. You don't have to rush and leave home. Your life is set. So to sit up and tell me that you don't like a car that I paid cash for is crazy. That's very ungrateful. Actually, you don't even appreciate me. If you appreciated me, you would drive the car and not storm off with an attitude and just leave. If you're not going to drive the car, then I'll sell it. I'm not going to kiss a child's ass. I'm 45 years old. I worked hard for my G-Wagon. You're a teenager, graduating. You didn't work hard for anything yet. How dare you?" The daughter responded, "Just sell it. I don't want it."
2: Wow.
3: They failed that shot.
2: I'm going to take away her phone, too.
3: Yeah, no, exactly.
1: Why are you agreeing with this, Nicasio?
3: Because
1: facts.
3: Because she lives a lifestyle that... Her daughter, that's
1: provided for by mom.
3: Uh-huh. For sure. So now she has to, you know, it's kind of like the same thing when you get married and you get a divorce, right? You have to pay the alimony, but you have to fund that girl's lifestyle. You elevated it to this level. Now you have to fund it.
2: But
3: you have to keep it right there.
2: That daughter is still living a lifestyle because, like the mom said, you're still living in this house. You're still
1: your
2: like
1: college
2: not,
1: is paid for everything.
2: Yes.
1: She still has a very entitled life, and now she has a car that she doesn't have to pay for. It's her very first car. She's never driven it before.
3: Yeah,
1: it's a good car. You don't get to just hop in a G-Wagon as your first car.
3: If you're going to keep your kids around that, you have to maintain that. Sorry. If not, don't have kids.
2: Or you can teach your kids a valuable lesson and work harder and be humble.
1: Yeah, you want to have little Nepo babies?
3: Nipple?
1: He has a nipple. Yeah, that shows where his mind goes, bro. That shows where his mind goes. Listen, man, we'll switch topics. Coming up next, people who do this 30 minutes a day live at least 2 years longer than those who don't.
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1: Okay, when?
2: There's a study that shows people who read books at least 30 minutes per day live 2 years longer than non-readers.
3: Yeah, because they're boring.
2: Serena for sure found this to feel good about herself.
4: I did. No, but this is a fact. This isn't to feel good.
3: Who did this study?
4: Yale.
2: I don't know what it is. I feel like everyone's just in trendy mode right now, because right now it's trendy to read. Everybody, there's comedians now. Everyone's like, yo, these are my top picks of the week.
3: And it's
2: like,
3: a good trend.
4: Yeah.
2: I get it, but I'm just saying, like, no one sticks to it. Like, run clubs were a thing 6 months ago. Yeah. And now it's kind of dwindling out.
4: Well, I feel like
2: and now
4: reading,
2: it's like
4: though,
2: reading.
4: But I feel like reading has been a thing for a while now. So I don't think it's just like, oh, people are just like reading. And I don't know. I mean,
3: it's just coming to light.
4: People are encouraged to read, but I think you still have to commit to it. It's a process.
5: When I go to the gym, like, there's always people next to me reading. And on the treadmill, I'm like, wow. I'm like, you're doing it because you're actually reading and you're working out. But there's some people that just sit at home and read underneath the light.
2: So in the comments,
5: that's lazy.
2: Sarah512 says, well, it depends on what kind of books. I was reading about fiction books and I ended up wasting all my time by accident instead of thinking intelligently.
5: Ooh.
4: That's so annoying.
5: It's not a real life.
4: Reading is
2: Serena
4: reading.
2: Doesn't like

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1: Yeah, I'm going to go out. I'm going to get some miles in, so I'm running. And then there's this pickup truck, a huge one. So he hits the gas and guns it. And comes inches from hitting me. The tires screeched. And I yell, WTF! And look at the guy, and he's huge. And thankfully, he was reasonable because I think he would have beat me up.
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1: Rewind, the gunshot means forward. 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
2: Yeah. 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

0: and all these mic. 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

0: Okay, Tina, we're playing Beat the Clock, and it's almost fall, so I want you to give me 5 fall activities in 10 seconds, and your clock starts now.
1: The pumpkin patch. Let's see, some pumpkin pies. Thanksgiving. Oh, goodness, what else is fall? The leaves are falling. The football. Oh, yeah, we can't forget football season.
0: Yeah, there you go. Congratulations, you're a winner.
1: All right.
0: I gave you a pumpkin pie is not really an activity. Your pie's on a flip, but I'll give it to you. I'll give it to you. We're going to hook you up with a

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1: Hello.
0: Yes, I would like to do an oral. Mm-hmm. I don't know what they're called.
1: Let's do it. Let's do an oral expression. What is your name?
0: My name is Carla.
1: Hi, Carla. And where are you calling from tonight?
0: Corona, California.
1: And Carla, who's on your mind tonight? Who are you thinking about?
0: I'm thinking about Joey Diaz.
1: All right. What do you want to tell Joey tonight?
0: That I love him and that I was happy to see him. And

0: back with another edition of the Slow Jams. It's R-Dub. My honor and privilege to serve you tonight. I'll be the facilitator and play some of your special requests. Most importantly, your dedications. We call them oral expressions. I've got a special phone number for you that I'll give you in just about 30 seconds.
1: Hi, my name is Leticia Rendon from San Antonio, Texas, and I would like to send an oral expression to my husband, Frank Rendon in Anthony, Texas. I love you, baby. I miss you so much. Te amo, baby.
2: 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I love you.
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4: 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Have a good night. I'll talk to you tomorrow.
0: Okay, not as young, and we're just getting started. 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A song, an oral expression, a special memory? You can just check in by calling 877-209-0631. I'm on Instagram right now at Slow Jams.
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Go get them, R-Dub. Listen, I've been waiting to tell you this. You are more than a man could ever want. 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
1: 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And I'd like to say sorry to my fiancé, Luis, for everything that he's going through right now.
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3: 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I just want to tell you I'm sorry for ever just doubting you. 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

0: 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Our friends in Los Angeles tonight, 93.5 K-Day. When you call in, please let me know your name, but also your location. 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Let's get lost in love tonight.
1: Hi, this is Maria Hershey out of Albuquerque, New Mexico. To my husband, Brandon Hershey, just want to tell you how much I love you, baby, and I'm so proud of you for the man you've become and continue to be.
2: 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She know what it is. One love.
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0: My name is Jessica, and I was calling to see if I could dedicate a song to my husband, James.
1: Hey, Jessica, absolutely. First of all, where are you calling from?
0: I'm calling from Texas, San Angelo.
1: San Angelo, Texas. And what's your husband's name?
0: His name is James.
1: Okay, fantastic. What are we going to play for James tonight?
0: I wanted to play Boys to Men on Bended Knee. That song was playing when we first met.
1: Oh.
0: So it just always reminds me of him. And he is in the military, and he is away at training right now. So I just want to tell him that I miss him, and I can't wait to see him.
1: Well, first of all, it's amazing to hear from you, and I love what James is doing. So not just me, but everybody here at the Slow Jam Show, all of our listeners, all of our families, we're sending so much love and support in the direction of James, and we appreciate what he's doing for our country, and I appreciate the both of you listening, and I'd be glad to play Boys to Men for you both tonight.
0: Great. Thank you so much. Y'all have an amazing

0: It's a mood. It's a vibe. It is a tradition. It's the Slow Jam Show. 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From Cindy to Jenna in Santa Fe, New Mexico. I love you and I'm thinking about you. Lux and Caesar, Ucaipa, California. I'm thinking about you. Holler at me. And from Angel to Sam in Dimmitt, Texas. I miss you so much and I'm sending you hugs and kisses through the radio tonight. These are online expressions. From slowjams.com, Cheryl in Tacoma, Washington. For Carrie in Los Angeles, I'm sorry for everything and I love you. Aaron and Terrell are in Compton, California tonight. 93.5 K-Day. Sandra and Anthony in La Mesa, Texas. Lisa and Eddie are in Tucson, Arizona. From Sheila to Cody in Monroe, Louisiana. And Chris and Elizabeth are along with us tonight in Las Cruces, New Mexico. It is R-Dub and the rest of tonight's Slow Jams and your final good nights. And oral expressions play next.
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0: this is China. I'm from Chicago. I want to send it to my boyfriend slash husband. His name is Jermichael. And I just want to let him know I love him so much, so much. And he's sitting right here actually driving by me.
1: Oh, where are you guys headed home from?
0: We're actually door dashing together. I need to call, and I want everybody to know, the world to know, that I really love him.
1: Wow, I love that. China and Jermichael from Chicago, thank you so much for sharing your evening with us tonight. It means so much to me.
0: Yes, and I love listening to you. I listen to you every weekend. You are the best. You keep me going while I'm door dashing, and, you know, so I love it.
1: You guys are the best. If you ever get an order for like 12 burritos to the radio station, it's probably me. And so hopefully I'll see you soon.
0: Okay, gotcha.
1: All right. Take care, China.
0: Alrighty.
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0: 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This is our weeknight version, Monday through Thursday, and of course Sunday night Slow Jams this weekend. Please set an alarm or a reminder on your phone for our Sunday show, which is pretty special. It's a great way to wrap up the weekend. Sunday night Slow Jams right here. Well, before I leave you, some unfinished business to take care of. 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
1: 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I'm calling to send an oral expression to my husband, Joseph, in Buckeye, Arizona. Baby, I love you so much and miss you. 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
2: 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I'd like to dedicate All My Life by Casey and JoJo to my husband, Jose Lozano, in the midst of Texas. I love you and I miss you and you are my everything.
3: Hi, my name is Missy from Anchorage, Alaska. I'd like to send an oral expression to my fiance, Nitty Tolly. I love you very much, baby. I appreciate how patient you've been with me and I just wanted to let you know that we're going to get through this.
4: Hi, my name is Angela Calloway. I'm calling from Seaford, Delaware. I would like to let my four children know that mommy loves them very much. I'm sorry I can't be there all the time, but I'm thinking about them day and night.
0: 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Stay safe, and I'll be looking for you Sunday night for those Sunday night slow jams. Good night.

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1: Drake,
0: you are correct. Congratulations.
2: Oh, my God.
0: Yes. We're going to hook you up with Suicide Boys tickets.
2: Oh, my God. Thank you so much.
0: Well, thank you for listening. You sound very happy now.
2: I'm happy.
0: I love it. Well, glad we could put a smile on your face today.
2: Yay.

0: 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My mind's telling me one thing, but I guess I should listen to my heart.
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10: Whenever a health fix goes viral, it is worth investigating what the science says. A recent trend making the rounds is that taking a combination of over-the-counter allergy medications along with an antacid can help with hot flashes and other symptoms associated with menopause. Does it work? 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There's a theory involving histamine, but menopause symptoms are mostly driven by changing estrogen levels, and there are no solid clinical trials showing these drugs actually help. The concern, Wen says, is that leaning on an unproven fix can keep women from treatments we know do work, like hormone therapy. So, if your symptoms are disrupting your life, don't settle for a social media hack. Talk to your doctor about the proven options. I'm Dr. Sanjay Gupta, helping you live a better life.
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19: 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Every couple fights. Among my friend group, I see what separates the strong relationships from the weak ones, and that isn't avoiding conflict. It's something therapists call emotional safety. 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So how do you cultivate emotional safety? 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Every repair starts with a conversation, trying to listen without blaming. Name what you are feeling instead of attacking. It's hard sometimes, and there is no shame and getting help from a therapist. I'm Dr. Sanjay Gupta, helping you live a better life.
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0: okay, I feel like a dummy. I do. I feel so had because I fell for something and I never in a million years thought I would fall for something like this. 77.7, 98.3 K when it's Lucas in the morning. So I have a bump on my forehead and it keeps getting bigger and bigger and bigger. I'm going to a dermatologist on Wednesday to have it taken care of. So I don't know if they have to scrape it off or do whatever, but I just want it gone. Because when I take a picture, all I see is that big dot, that big red dot on my forehead. I'm like, it's got to go away. It's so annoying. Well, anyway, so I called a dermatologist to make an appointment, and this person answered the phone, and they were so upbeat, and they were so happy, and I was talking to them, you know, and I was telling them what my issue was, and they were very helpful, and then they asked for my insurance number, and I had to run. I said, hold on a second, let me get it. And then it said, it's all right if you don't know it. And I said, well, I can get it. And he goes, it's all right if you don't know it. I'm like, oh my gosh, it was AI. Yes. The person I was talking to wasn't a human being. It was AI. And for probably the first 30 or 40 seconds, I thought I was talking to a human being. So, yeah, it definitely didn't make me feel smart.
1: Mornings on K-Web.

Okay, I feel like a dummy. I do. I feel so had because I fell for something and I never in a million years thought I would fall for something like this. 77.7, 98.3 K when it's Lucas in the morning. So I have a bump on my forehead and it keeps getting bigger and bigger and bigger. And I'm going to a dermatologist on Wednesday to have it taken care of. So I don't know if they have to scrape it off or do whatever, but I just want it gone. Because when I take a picture, all I see is that big dot, that big red dot on my forehead. I'm like, it's got to go away. It's so annoying. Well, anyway, so I called a dermatologist to make an appointment, and this person answered the phone, and they were so upbeat, and they were so happy, and I was talking to them, you know, and I was telling them what my issue was, and they were very helpful, and then they asked for my insurance number, and I had to run. I said, hold on a second, let me get it. And then they said, it's all right if you don't know it. And I said, well, I can get it. And he goes, it's all right if you don't know it. I'm like, oh my gosh, it was AI. Yes. The person I was talking to wasn't a human being. It was AI. And for probably the first 30 or 40 seconds, I thought I was talking to a human being. So, yeah, definitely didn't make me feel smart.

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1: Hello?
2: Hola, my name is Carmen. Can I please speak to Luisa?
1: This is Louise. Is this?
2: Oh, I'm sorry. Yes, my name is Carmen, and I'm a therapist assistant for Dr. We're seeing Packer and Brutus.
1: Oh, okay.
2: Your two dogs. Yes, your two dogs.
1: Yeah, yeah. They're my boyfriend's dogs. Yeah.
2: Okay, but you're half owner, right?
1: No. He shares them with his ex still. So they split. Yeah.
2: These dogs belong to your boyfriend and his ex girlfriend.
1: Yeah.
2: Okay, so Packer and Brutus are experiencing some sort of emotional trauma, and your number's on my list of people to contact to kind of ask what's going on in the home.
1: Oh my gosh.
2: And so I can already see that there's some sort of emotional issues because of the fact that, you know, the dogs belong to your boyfriend's girlfriend.
1: I don't know. I mean, I don't know much about, I haven't noticed that they're acting funny. They're with, like, us half the time. And
2: yes, I understand that, but I'm saying that's already causing some trauma right there, just the fact that they have to go from house to house.
1: Oh, right? Man, can you tell my boyfriend that?
2: Yes, exactly. And then I'm just wondering, because I've kind of gotten, like, a feel for you. Maybe, are you being verbally abusive to them?
1: Oh, God, no.
2: Are you taking pictures with them and using them to get back at his ex and posting them on Instagram to upset her?
1: Excuse me.
2: Because that's what it says here in my report, ma'am.
1: Okay, so she clearly called you and made this report, because that's bull.
2: A dog's mental health is very important, okay?
1: But you're accusing me.
2: Because they can't talk, but apparently you like to.
1: Can you?
2: Especially bad about their owner.
1: Oh my God.
2: Hello?
1: Hello?
2: Well, obviously, Scottman, I believe we were disconnected.
1: No, I'm done talking to you.
2: Ma'am, I'm just trying to follow up and get some more information on what's going on.
1: And there's nothing that I know that's going on.
2: I'm just saying, these dogs are probably witnessing arguments between you and your boyfriend about the fact that...
1: I'm not doing anything wrong.
2: And I'm just saying, if you're being... I'm just saying,
1: if you're... Stop yelling at them!
2: Hello?
1: Hello?
2: Oh, obviously, Scottman, I'm...
1: No,
2: listen,
1: no.
2: I just want to go over my notes.
1: There should be nothing on your notes.
2: I asked you if you were being verbally abusive to the dogs. You said no.
1: That's
2: correct. But then you said...
1: Those are your notes.
2: Okay,
1: bye.
2: Have you been verbally abusive to their master, your boyfriend's ex?
1: Is this, like, fake? Is
2: what fake?
1: Did you call me?
2: Is what fake?
1: Did you call me?
2: No. The only thing that's fake is the love you have for those dogs.
1: Well, you're fake like your f***ing accent.
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4: Thousands of first responders ran toward danger and gave their lives trying to save others. 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At a moment when fear could have divided us, Americans found ways to stand together. 25 years later, we remember all the lives lost on September 11th, 2001. We honor the families who carry that loss to this day. We remember the survivors, the rescuers, the volunteers, and everyone who served. 25 years on, the lesson remains. In our darkest moments, we're capable of bringing out the best in one another. We remember. We will never forget.
7: Northbound 99 looking good, coming up from Modesto through Ripon. If you're going to continue northward, you'll have no troubles even through Stockton. Both 5 and 99 looking good through Stockton, as is the crosstown freeway between the two. If you're leaving town on Highway 5 southbound, you have no troubles on into Lathrop. Best traffic. I'm Ron Servi.
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0: Okay, I feel like a dummy. I do. I feel so had because I fell for something and I never in a million years thought I would fall for something like this. 77.7, 98.3 KWIN. It's Lucas in the morning. So I have a bump on my forehead and it keeps getting bigger and bigger and bigger. And I'm going to a dermatologist on Wednesday to have it taken care of. So I don't know if they have to scrape it off or do whatever, but I just want it gone. Because when I take a picture, all I see is that big dot, that big red dot on my forehead. I'm like, it's got to go away. It's so annoying. Well, anyway, so I called a dermatologist to make an appointment, and this person answered the phone, and they were so upbeat, and they were so happy, and I was talking to them, you know, and I was telling them what my issue was, and they were very helpful, and then they asked for my insurance number, and I had to run. I said, hold on a second, let me get it. And then it said, it's all right if you don't know it. And I said, well, I can get it. And he goes, it's all right if you don't know it. I'm like, oh my gosh, it was AI. Yes. The person I was talking to wasn't a human being. It was AI. And for probably the first 30 or 40 seconds, I thought I was talking to a human being. So, yeah, it definitely didn't make me feel smart.
1: It's Lucas in the morning.
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0: Okay, Tina, we're playing Beat the Clock, and it's almost fall, so I want you to give me 5 fall activities in 10 seconds, and your clock starts now.
1: The pumpkin patch. Let's see, some pumpkin pies. Thanksgiving. Oh, goodness, what else is fall? The leaves are falling. The football. Oh, yeah, we can't forget football season.
0: And there you go. Congratulations. You're a winner.
1: All right.
0: I gave you a pumpkin pie is not really an activity, or pies aren't a activity, but I'll give it to you. I'll give it to you. We're going to hook you up with a K-Win logoed backpack. Congratulations.
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3: 5 and 99 looking good through Stockton right now, as is the crosstown freeway between the two. If you are heading out of town to the north on 99, you have no troubles up into Lodi. Or leaving on 5 southbound, that looks good into Lathrop in Tracy. 205, though, still backed up beyond Mountain House Parkway, heading for 580 in the Altamont Pass. That's traffic. I'm Ron Servi.
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Yes! The person I was talking to wasn't a human being. It was AI. And for probably the first 30 or 40 seconds, I thought I was talking to a human being. So, yeah, definitely didn't make me feel smart.

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5: A bit of slow traffic through Ripon, northbound 99, now beginning just before Jacktown Road, heading up towards 120 in Manteca. And from there, you're heading into Tracy. You're going to find 205 once again backed up to the 11th Street merge, heading for 580. Once on 580, it slowly starts to look better, turning into sluggish traffic over the pass. That's traffic. I'm Ron Servi.
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0: okay, I feel like a dummy. I do. I feel so had because I fell for something and I never in a million years thought I would fall for something like this. 77.7, 98.3 K when it's Lucas in the morning. So I have a bump on my forehead and it keeps getting bigger and bigger and bigger. And I'm going to a dermatologist on Wednesday to have it taken care of. So I don't know if they have to scrape it off or do whatever, but I just want it gone. Because when I take a picture, all I see is that big dot, that big red dot on my forehead. I'm like, it's got to go away. It's so annoying. Well, anyway, so I called a dermatologist to make an appointment, and this person answered the phone, and they were so upbeat, and they were so happy, and I was talking to them, you know, and I was telling them what my issue was, and they were very helpful, and then they asked for my insurance number, and I had to run. I said, hold on a second, let me get it, and then it said, it's all right if you don't know it. And I said, well, I can get it. And he goes, it's all right if you don't know it. I'm like, oh my gosh, it was AI. Yes. The person I was talking to wasn't a human being. It was AI. And for probably the first 30 or 40 seconds, I thought I was talking to a human being. So, yeah, it definitely didn't make me feel smart.
1: Yep. Mornings hit different with Lucas.
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0: Okay, I feel like a dummy. I do. I feel so had because I fell for something and I never in a million years thought I would fall for something like this. 77.7, 98.3 K when it's Lucas in the morning. So I have a bump on my forehead and it keeps getting bigger and bigger and bigger. And I'm going to a dermatologist on Wednesday to have it taken care of. So I don't know if they have to scrape it off or do whatever, but I just want it gone. Because when I take a picture, all I see is that big dot, that big red dot on my forehead. I'm like, it's got to go away. It's so annoying. Well, anyway, so I called a dermatologist to make an appointment, and this person answered the phone, and they were so upbeat, and they were so happy, and I was talking to them, you know, and I was telling them what my issue was, and they were very helpful, and then they asked for my insurance number, and I had to run. I said, hold on a second, let me get it. And then it said, it's all right if you don't know it. And I said, well, I can get it. And he goes, it's all right if you don't know it. I'm like, oh my gosh, it was AI. Yes. The person I was talking to wasn't a human being. It was AI. And for probably the first 30 or 40 seconds, I thought I was talking to a human being. So, yeah, it definitely didn't make me feel smart.
1: Yeah. Well, your alarm clock just got better. It's Lucas in the morning on 97.7 and 98.3. K-Win.

0: Roger, Kaylin, Carmen, prank call.
1: Hello?
2: Oh, I'm sorry. Hi there. My name is Carmen. I'm sorry. I was just finishing up tuning your guitar. Is this Joel?
1: Yeah.
2: Hi, Joel. Yes, I'm calling with Music.
1: Oh, okay.
2: And we're repairing your Martin acoustic guitar and then also adding some strings and tuning it.
1: Yeah, restring it, yep.
2: I just wanted to let you know that it's ready for pickup and that I tuned it myself and it sounds fantastic.
1: Yeah, it sounds good, I guess.
2: Okay, so I'm just calling to figure out what time you can come pick it up because this is a very expensive guitar. I just don't want to leave it around.
1: Right, yeah, of course.
2: So give me 1 second. Let me just go grab my calendar, okay?
1: All right.
2: Yes, hello, yes.
1: Hey,
2: I'm gonna have to go get my calendar. I'll give you a call right back and we'll schedule.
1: What was that sound?
2: What sound?
1: The sound when you walked away.
2: Probably music instruments, sir, but we sell instruments and we repair instruments.
1: It sounded like wood.
2: Give me a moment, okay? 1 second, okay?
1: Wait.
2: Julio, come get this guitar. Yeah, I stepped on it on accident.
1: What the
2: f? Here, pick this up.
1: You know I can hear you, right?
2: Hello? I'm sorry, what?
1: I heard everything you just said.
2: No, it's just a different person, different customers, different guitar.
1: That is like a priceless guitar here. That is very important to me. What the f*** is happening?
2: What do you mean by priceless? Like that it's not for sale?
1: Idiot? In terms of...
2: not worth anything anymore, exactly, yes.
1: No, it's worth a lot.
2: No, it not anymore. No, value. No, I got bad news for you. It's not worth much right now.
1: This has got to be a... joke.
2: No, it's not. I never joke about guitars, sir. But if I did, I'd say, want to know why I only date bass players?
1: Because
2: guitarists give too much treble.
1: I'm getting a lawyer.
2: Oh, I like to take my tongue and lick guitars because I have good taste in music.
1: What the
2: stupid.
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4: 25 years ago on 9/11, the world changed in a matter of hours.
5: 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We better get out of the way.
4: Amid the unimaginable heartbreak, anger, and tragedy, America saw the very best of humanity emerge.
6: The rescue operations underway.
4: Thousands of first responders ran toward danger and gave their lives trying to save others. 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People lined up to give blood. Communities opened their doors, breaking bread together. At a moment when fear could have divided us, Americans found ways to stand together. 25 years later, we remember all the lives lost on September 11th, 2001. We honor the families who carry that loss to this day. We remember the survivors, the rescuers, the volunteers, and everyone who served. 25 years on, the lesson remains. In our darkest moments, we're capable of bringing out the best in one another. We remember. We will never forget.
7: We're still looking at that slow traffic in Ripon, northbound 99, beginning at Jacktown Road, continuing up towards 120 in Manteca. And it's still pretty rough getting through Tracy, 205 jamming up right at the 11th Street merge, heading for 580. But it slowly starts to pick up once you do get onto 580, heading over the Altamont Pass. That's traffic. I'm Ron Servi.
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0: okay, I feel like a dummy. I do. I feel so had because I fell for something and I never in a million years thought I would fall for something like this. 77.7, 98.3 K when it's Lucas in the morning. So I have a bump on my forehead and it keeps getting bigger and bigger and bigger. And I'm going to a dermatologist on Wednesday to have it taken care of. So I don't know if they have to scrape it off or do whatever, but I just want it gone. Because when I take a picture, all I see is that big dot, that big red dot on my forehead. I'm like, it's got to go away. It's so annoying. Well, anyway, so I called a dermatologist to make an appointment, and this person answered the phone, and they were so upbeat, and they were so happy, and I was talking to them, you know, and I was telling them what my issue was, and they were very helpful, and then they asked for my insurance number, and I had to run. I said, hold on a second, let me get it. And then they said, it's all right if you don't know it. And I said, well, I can get it. And he goes, it's all right if you don't know it. I'm like, oh my gosh, it was AI. Yes. The person I was talking to wasn't a human being. It was AI. And for probably the first 30 or 40 seconds, I thought I was talking to a human being. So, yeah, it definitely didn't make me feel smart. Ooh, I got it bad
1: for you. Don't just wake up.

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0: Okay, I feel like a dummy. I do. I feel so had because I fell for something and I never in a million years thought I would fall for something like this. 77.7, 98.3 K when it's Lucas in the morning. So I have a bump on my forehead and it keeps getting bigger and bigger and bigger. And I'm going to a dermatologist on Wednesday to have it taken care of. So I don't know if they have to scrape it off or do whatever, but I just want it gone. Because when I take a picture, all I see is that big dot, that big red dot on my forehead. I'm like, it's got to go away. It's so annoying. Well, anyway, so I called a dermatologist to make an appointment, and this person answered the phone, and they were so upbeat, and they were so happy, and I was talking to them, you know, and I was telling them what my issue was, and they were very helpful, and then they asked for my insurance number, and I had to run. I said, hold on a second, let me get it, and then it said, it's all right if you don't know it. And I said, well, I can get it. And he goes, it's all right if you don't know it. I'm like, oh my gosh, it was AI. Yes. The person I was talking to wasn't a human being. It was AI. And for probably the first 30 or 40 seconds, I thought I was talking to a human being. So, yeah, it definitely didn't make me feel smart.
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6: Well, the Northbound 99 is still looking pretty good through Modesto. It does begin to slow down in Salida now, just before Kiernan Avenue. Once you're in it, it is pretty slow up towards 120 in Manteca. And if you're heading into Tracy, you will be heading for stop and go out here as well, beginning before Mountain House Parkway on to 580 and over the Altamont Pass. That's traffic. I'm Ron Servi.
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Okay, I feel like a dummy. I do. I feel so had because I fell for something and I never in a million years thought I would fall for something like this. 77.7, 98.3 K when it's Lucas in the morning. So I have a bump on my forehead and it keeps getting bigger and bigger and bigger. And I'm going to a dermatologist on Wednesday to have it taken care of. So I don't know if they have to scrape it off or do whatever, but I just want it gone. Because when I take a picture, all I see is that big dot, that big red dot on my forehead. I'm like, it's got to go away. It's so annoying. Well, anyway, so I called a dermatologist to make an appointment, and this person answered the phone, and they were so upbeat, and they were so happy, and I was talking to them, you know, and I was telling them what my issue was, and they were very helpful, and then they asked for my insurance number, and I had to run. I said, hold on a second, let me get it, and then they said, it's all right if you don't know it. And I said, well, I can get it. And he goes, it's all right if you don't know it. I'm like, oh my gosh, it was AI. Yes. The person I was talking to wasn't a human being. It was AI. And for probably the first 30 or 40 seconds, I thought I was talking to a human being. So, yeah, it definitely didn't make me feel smart.

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0: okay, I feel like a dummy. I do. I feel so had because I fell for something and I never in a million years thought I would fall for something like this. 77.7, 98.3 KWIN. It's Lucas in the Morning. So I have a bump on my forehead and it keeps getting bigger and bigger and bigger. And I'm going to a dermatologist on Wednesday to have it taken care of. So I don't know if they have to scrape it off or do whatever, but I just want it gone. Because when I take a picture, all I see is that big dot, that big red dot on my forehead. I'm like, it's got to go away. It's so annoying. Well, anyway, so I called a dermatologist to make an appointment, and this person answered the phone, and they were so upbeat, and they were so happy, and I was talking to them, you know, and I was telling them what my issue was, and they were very helpful, and then they asked for my insurance number, and I had to run. I said, hold on a second, let me get it. And then it said, it's all right if you don't know it. And I said, well, I can get it. And he goes, it's all right if you don't know it. I'm like, oh my gosh, it was AI. Yes. The person I was talking to wasn't a human being. It was AI. And for probably the first 30 or 40 seconds, I thought I was talking to a human being. So, yeah, it definitely didn't make me feel smart.
1: It's a new day. Okay. 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

0: K-Win Carmen Frank Hall.
1: Hello, this is
2: a... Hola, my name is Carmen, and I'm the new assistant to the assistant to the assistant general manager here at Vegan Fast Food.
1: Okay.
2: I report directly to the owner, who I met on Bumble, and this is the only way he can funnel me money so that his wife doesn't find out.
1: Okay.
2: And I'm reviewing a recent refund and gift card that you received over an error in your burrito order. Something about missing fries, yes.
1: Yeah, I ordered a California burrito, and y'all put the fries on the side of the bag. They were supposed to be in the burrito.
2: Okay, well, I'm looking at the menu right now, ma'am, and it says nothing about the placement of the fries specifically. So you did receive the fries and the burrito, correct?
1: Yes.
2: Okay, well, I'm sorry to inform you that I'm going to have to charge back the refund on your card, and I'm going to need that gift card back.
1: No, well, the thing is, I ordered a specific burrito, which is a California burrito, and everybody knows that a California burrito, the fries are supposed to be in the burrito.
2: I don't know that, and it really doesn't matter who knows that. It matters what's on the menu, and it says here in black and white.
1: On the menu, the fries are supposed to be inside the burrito.
2: What menu are you looking at? Because the one I'm looking at, it doesn't say anything about where the fries are supposed to go.
1: Okay, you know what?
2: What?
1: No. I'm going to look online right now. I'm going to find the ingredients, and I'm going to send it to you.
2: Why are you yelling at me? Hello?
1: Hello?
2: Hola, this is Carmen. I believe we were disconnected.
1: No. I said I will call you back because I'm looking online.
2: I'm just having a hard time understanding. If you got the fries and you got the burrito and you wanted the fries inside of the burrito, why didn't you just open it up and put them in yourself?
1: You're not authorized to ask those type of questions.
2: We don't seal the burritos with super glue, ma'am. You could have just opened it up.
1: I'm not supposed to be doing that. I ordered a burrito that should have fries in it. The fries weren't in it. That's that on that.
2: That's to be determined. You still haven't shown me any proof that it says that the fries go inside the burrito.
1: What you want, some pictures? What you want? I already did what I did with a burrito.
2: That is how I got this job. I sent the owner a picture of my taco.
1: I didn't order no taco, and I don't know your taco, nasty.
2: Hello?
1: Hola,
2: this is Godwin, ma'am. I'm going to need the last four numbers of your credit card and the three-digit one on the front.
1: I'm not giving you
2: You got what you paid for.
1: No. You and your little stank taco should go somewhere. I'm tired of you.
2: Stupid.
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5: 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We better get out of the way.
4: Amid the unimaginable heartbreak, anger, and tragedy, America saw the very best of humanity emerge.
6: The rescue operations underway.
4: Thousands of first responders ran toward danger and gave their lives trying to save others. In the days that followed, strangers became neighbors. People lined up to give blood. Communities opened their doors, breaking bread together. At a moment when fear could have divided us, Americans found ways to stand together. 25 years later, we remember all the lives lost on September 11th, 2001. We honor the families who carry that loss to this day. We remember the survivors, the rescuers, the volunteers, and everyone who served. 25 years on, the lesson remains. In our darkest moments, we're capable of bringing out the best in one another. We remember. We will never forget.
7: The late morning commute hitting Modesto once again. Northbound 99 backed up to Keys Road, trying to get up towards 132 in Manteca. After that, it's just a bit of sluggish traffic now making your way through Whippin. And from there, it's completely at the limit all the way up into Stockton. In fact, both 5 and 99 looking good through Stockton. Best traffic. I'm Ron Servi.
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8: 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And I yell, WTF! 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

0: Okay, I feel like a dummy. I do. I feel so had because I fell for something and I never in a million years thought I would fall for something like this. 77.7, 98.3 K when it's Lucas in the morning. So I have a bump on my forehead and it keeps getting bigger and bigger and bigger. And I'm going to a dermatologist on Wednesday to have it taken care of. So I don't know if they have to scrape it off or do whatever, but I just want it gone. Because when I take a picture, all I see is that big dot, that big red dot on my forehead. I'm like, it's got to go away. It's so annoying. Well, anyway, so I called a dermatologist to make an appointment, and this person answered the phone, and they were so upbeat, and they were so happy, and I was talking to them, you know, and I was telling them what my issue was, and they were very helpful, and then they asked for my insurance number, and I had to run. I said, hold on a second, let me get it. And then it said, it's all right if you don't know it. And I said, well, I can get it. And he goes, it's all right if you don't know it. I'm like, oh my gosh, it was AI. Yes. The person I was talking to wasn't a human being. It was AI. And for probably the first 30 or 40 seconds, I thought I was talking to a human being. So, yeah, it definitely didn't make me feel smart.
1: Getting you up in the morning.
2: Yeah.
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4: K-Win. Well, just as it was starting to clear up in Tracy, we have a brand new crash on 205 westbound. This is at Tracy Boulevard. Three cars there in the right-hand lane. Minor injuries are being reported right now, and that has traffic backed up towards MacArthur Drive. Further out, 580 slows from the 205 merge over the Altamont Pass. That's traffic. I'm Ron Servi.
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Okay, I feel like a dummy. I do. I feel so had because I fell for something and I never in a million years thought I would fall for something like this. 77.7, 98.3 K when it's Lucas in the morning. So I have a bump on my forehead and it keeps getting bigger and bigger and bigger. And I'm going to a dermatologist on Wednesday to have it taken care of. So I don't know if they have to scrape it off or do whatever, but I just want it gone. Because when I take a picture, all I see is that big dot, that big red dot on my forehead. I'm like, it's got to go away. It's so annoying. Well, anyway, so I called a dermatologist to make an appointment, and this person answered the phone, and they were so upbeat, and they were so happy, and I was talking to them, you know, and I was telling them what my issue was, and they were very helpful, and then they asked for my insurance number, and I had to run. I said, hold on a second, let me get it, and then they said, it's all right if you don't know it. And I said, well, I can get it. And he goes, it's all right if you don't know it. I'm like, oh my gosh, it was AI. Yes. The person I was talking to wasn't a human being. It was AI. And for probably the first 30 or 40 seconds, I thought I was talking to a human being. So, yeah, it definitely didn't make me feel smart.

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7: Well, we are still fighting it, trying to get into Modesto. Northbound 99 slowing down from Keys Road up towards 132. After that, northbound looks good through Ripon, although southbound starting to slow down. We see it leaving Manteca from the 120 interchange on out to Jacktone Road. That's traffic. I'm Ron Servi.
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13: It's football season. On Polymarket, trade your football predictions against other fans before and during the game. You can even combine

Okay, I feel like a dummy. I do. I feel so had because I fell for something and I never in a million years thought I would fall for something like this. 77.7, 98.3 K when it's Lucas in the morning. So I have a bump on my forehead and it keeps getting bigger and bigger and bigger. And I'm going to a dermatologist on Wednesday to have it taken care of. So I don't know if they have to scrape it off or do whatever, but I just want it gone. Because when I take a picture, all I see is that big dot, that big red dot on my forehead. I'm like, it's got to go away. It's so annoying. Well, anyway, so I called a dermatologist to make an appointment, and this person answered the phone, and they were so upbeat, and they were so happy, and I was talking to them, you know, and I was telling them what my issue was, and they were very helpful, and then they asked for my insurance number, and I had to run. I said, hold on a second, let me get it, and then it said, it's all right if you don't know it. And I said, well, I can get it. And he goes, it's all right if you don't know it. I'm like, oh my gosh, it was AI. Yes. The person I was talking to wasn't a human being. It was AI. And for probably the first 30 or 40 seconds, I thought I was talking to a human being. So, yeah, it definitely didn't make me feel smart.

Okay, I feel like a dummy. I do. I feel so had because I fell for something and I never in a million years thought I would fall for something like this. 77.7, 98.3 K when it's Lucas in the morning. So I have a bump on my forehead and it keeps getting bigger and bigger and bigger. And I'm going to a dermatologist on Wednesday to have it taken care of. So I don't know if they have to scrape it off or do whatever, but I just want it gone. Because when I take a picture, all I see is that big dot, that big red dot on my forehead. I'm like, it's got to go away. It's so annoying. Well, anyway, so I called a dermatologist to make an appointment, and this person answered the phone, and they were so upbeat, and they were so happy, and I was talking to them, you know, and I was telling them what my issue was, and they were very helpful, and then they asked for my insurance number, and I had to run. I said, hold on a second, let me get it, and then they said, it's all right if you don't know it. And I said, well, I can get it. And he goes, it's all right if you don't know it. I'm like, oh my gosh, it was AI. Yes. The person I was talking to wasn't a human being. It was AI. And for probably the first 30 or 40 seconds, I thought I was talking to a human being. So, yeah, it definitely didn't make me feel smart.

0: Roger, Kaylin, Carmen, Frank Hall.
1: Hello?
2: Hello, my name is Godman. May I please speak to Sean?
1: This is he.
2: Hi, Sean. I'm calling with the medical center. Yes, I'm in the wellness department, and I've been assigned your case. It says here that you have high blood pressure and are morbidly obese.
1: Yeah, I have high blood pressure, but yeah, not morbidly obese, no.
2: Well, how obese are you?
1: I'm obese, not obese.
2: Oh, well, I say tomato, you say tamale, like a dozen at a time.
1: But, it's on the record, so, you know, what am I going to do about it?
2: Oh, about being obese? Diet and exercise
1: it's
2: usually
1: obese.
2: Works.
1: It's obese,
2: you
1: not
2: can
1: obese.
2: Go get a BBL, some liposuction, maybe a tapeworm. But other than that, really, I just wanted to make sure that you were taking the proper steps. But from the sound of it, it sounds like you don't take any steps.
1: Well, okay. All right. Was this something about, like, a bill or something? I don't need to be, you know.
2: No, who's Bill? Is Bill also overweight? Because if he is, I would tell him to do the... Hello?
1: Hello?
2: Hold on, this is Scottyman with... Medical Center, I believe we were disconnected?
1: No, I hung up on you. Listen, lady, I don't know who you are, but you might be a little overweight too, right? I don't, for all I know, you
2: excuse
1: sound
2: Excuse me,
1: fat,
2: excuse
1: okay?
2: me, you never talk about a woman's weight.
1: Oh, no, I'm talking about your weight. You sound like a fat penguin.
2: A penguin? I'll have you know the penguin's the best dressed bird in the animal kingdom.
1: Oh, God.
2: Hello?
1: Hello?
2: Hold on, this is Scottyman. Yes, sir, please. Calm down, okay? You have high blood pressure. I don't want to...
1: I know.
2: Yeah, I just want to make sure that you're going to be all right. Listen, please. Okay,
1: so
2: just...
1: I know. Okay, yeah, I'm going to be fine, but you're going to keep calling me fat?
2: No, I'm not calling you. I'm not calling you that. Right. I'm not saying that. Okay, sir, please, take a deep breath.
1: I'm not taking a deep breath.
2: That's why you have high blood pressure.
1: I'm not doing yoga with you over the phone, okay?
2: No, excuse me. We could never do yoga together because I do it in the nude.
1: No, that's disgusting. No, it's not disgusting.
2: And in fact, I think that you should do yoga by yourself. And namaste here. Stupid.
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4: 25 years ago on 9/11, the world changed in a matter of hours.
5: 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We better get out of the way.
4: Amid the unimaginable heartbreak, anger, and tragedy, America saw the very best of humanity emerge.
6: The rescue operations underway.
4: Thousands of first responders ran toward danger and gave their lives trying to save others. In the days that followed, strangers became neighbors. People lined up to give blood. Communities opened their doors, breaking bread together. At a moment when fear could have divided us, Americans found ways to stand together. 25 years later, we remember all the lives lost on September 11th, 2001. We honor the families who carry that loss to this day. We remember the survivors, the rescuers, the volunteers, and everyone who served. 25 years on, the lesson remains. In our darkest moments, we're capable of bringing out the best in one another. We remember. We will never forget.
7: Northbound 99 is really cleared up through Ripon, but we are looking at a bit of sluggish traffic. Southbound 99 coming out of Antica, beginning at the 120 interchange on out towards Jacktone Road. In Tracy, 205 is completely at the limit. Once you get onto 580, it's just sluggish heading over the Altamont Pass. That's traffic. I'm Ron Servi.
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1: Last week, last Friday, I stared death in the eyes.
2: And I won.
1: Yeah, I'm going to go out. I'm going to get some miles in, so I'm running. And then there's this pickup truck, a huge one. So he hits the gas and guns it. And comes inches from hitting me. The tire's screeched. And I yell, WTF! And look at the guy, and he's huge. And thankfully, he was reasonable because I think he would have beat me up.
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0: Okay, I feel like a dummy. I do. I feel so had because I fell for something and I never in a million years thought I would fall for something like this. 77.7, 98.3 K when it's Lucas in the morning. So I have a bump on my forehead and it keeps getting bigger and bigger and bigger. And I'm going to a dermatologist on Wednesday to have it taken care of. So I don't know if they have to scrape it off or do whatever, but I just want it gone. Because when I take a picture, all I see is that big dot, that big red dot on my forehead. I'm like, it's got to go away. It's so annoying. Well, anyway, so I called a dermatologist to make an appointment, and this person answered the phone, and they were so upbeat, and they were so happy, and I was talking to them, you know, and I was telling them what my issue was, and they were very helpful, and then they asked for my insurance number, and I had to run. I said, hold on a second, let me get it. And then it said, it's all right if you don't know it. And I said, well, I can get it. And he goes, it's all right if you don't know it. I'm like, oh my gosh, it was AI. Yes. The person I was talking to wasn't a human being. It was AI. And for probably the first 30 or 40 seconds, I thought I was talking to a human being. So, yeah, it definitely didn't make me feel smart.
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0: Okay, Tina, we're playing Beat the Clock, and it's almost fall, so I want you to give me 5 fall activities in 10 seconds, and your clock starts now.
1: The pumpkin patch. Let's see, some pumpkin pies. Thanksgiving. Oh, goodness, what else is fall? The leaves are falling. The football. Oh, yeah, we can't forget football season.
0: Hey, yeah, there you go. Congratulations, you're a winner.
1: All right.
0: I gave it, but pumpkin pie's not really an activity, or pie's not a, but I'll give it to you. All right, we're going to hook you up with a

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0: Okay, I feel like a dummy. I do. I feel so had because I fell for something and I never in a million years thought I would fall for something like this. 77.7, 98.3 K when it's Lucas in the morning. So I have a bump on my forehead and it keeps getting bigger and bigger and bigger. And I'm going to a dermatologist on Wednesday to have it taken care of. So I don't know if they have to scrape it off or do whatever, but I just want it gone. Because when I take a picture, all I see is that big dot, that big red dot on my forehead. I'm like, it's got to go away. It's so annoying. Well, anyway, so I called a dermatologist to make an appointment, and this person answered the phone, and they were so upbeat, and they were so happy, and I was talking to them, you know, and I was telling them what my issue was, and they were very helpful, and then they asked for my insurance number, and I had to run. I said, hold on a second, let me get it. And then it said, it's all right if you don't know it. And I said, well, I can get it. And he goes, it's all right if you don't know it. I'm like, oh my gosh, it was AI. Yes. The person I was talking to wasn't a human being. It was AI. And for probably the first 30 or 40 seconds, I thought I was talking to a human being. So, yeah, definitely didn't make me feel smart.
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7: Northbound 99 is really cleared up through Ripon, but we are looking at a bit of sluggish traffic. Southbound 99 coming out of Antica, beginning at the 120 interchange on out towards Jacktone Road. In Tracy, 205 is completely at the limit. Once you get onto 580, it's just sluggish heading over the Altamont Pass. That's traffic. I'm Ron Servi.
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1: 25 years ago on 9/11, the world changed in a matter of hours.
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1: Thousands of first responders ran toward danger and gave their lives trying to save others. 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People lined up to give blood. Communities opened their doors, breaking bread together. At a moment when fear could have divided us, Americans found ways to stand together. 25 years later, we remember all the lives lost on September 11th, 2001. We honor the families who carry that loss to this day. We remember the survivors, the rescuers, the volunteers, and everyone who served. 25 years on, the lesson remains. In our darkest moments, we're capable of bringing out the best in one another. We remember. We will never forget.
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18: A better life with Dr. Sanjay Gupta.
19: A condition that affects 1 in 10 women worldwide just got a new name. You've probably heard of PCOS, polycystic ovary syndrome, but experts estimate up to 70% of women don't know that they have it, and part of the problem could be the name itself. A major international effort, led by Dr. Helena Teed of Monash University in Australia, and backed then by dozens of prominent medical groups, has gotten the name changed to polyendocrine metabolic ovarian syndrome, PMOS. It's a mouthful, I know, but here's why it matters. The old name made it sound like the condition was just about cysts on the ovaries. In reality, it's a whole-body hormone and metabolic condition linked to type 2 diabetes, heart disease, anxiety, and depression. The hope is that a clearer name can lead to more diagnoses and better care. I'm Dr. Sanjay Gupta, helping you live a better life.

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1: Last week, last Friday, I stared death in the eyes, and I won. 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And then there's this pickup truck, a huge one. So he hits the gas and guns it. And comes inches from hitting me, the tires screeched. And I yell, WTF, and look at the guy, and he's huge. And thankfully, he was reasonable because I think he would have beat me up.
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1: 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Just play the game one way. You hit a ball in the gap, run. 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
1: 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If you play hard and you play the game right, nobody really gets on you. 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Just play the game one way. You hit a ball in the gap, run. 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

good almost afternoon to you. Happy Friday. I'm so happy it's Friday. Coming up in less than 10 minutes, the Throwback Mix, which is a good one for this Friday afternoon. Right now, the week.

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0: Okay, Tina, we're playing Beat the Clock, and it's almost fall, so I want you to give me 5 fall activities in 10 seconds, and your clock starts now.
1: The pumpkin patch. Let's see, some pumpkin pies. Thanksgiving. Oh, goodness, what else is fall? The leaves are falling. Football. Oh, yeah, we can't forget football season.
0: Hey, yeah, there you go. Congratulations, you're a winner.
1: All right.
0: I gave it, but pumpkin pie's not really an activity. Your pie's on a tip, but I'll give it to you. We're going to hook you up with a K

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2: 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And comes inches from hitting me, the tires screeched. And I yell, WTF! 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

Good afternoon. I'm Renee. Starting on Monday, you have a chance to score tickets to go see this lady, Kehlani, at the Shoreline Amphitheater, October 3rd. Yeah, a pair of tickets. You just got to listen to Lucas Monday morning after 7 a.m. right here on K-Win.

0: the last few days, right? I hope you're drinking your water. 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Anyways, we're going to cool off this weekend in the city of Stockton. Expected to be in the 80s. Right now, Kendrick Lamar on K-Win.
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You know me, I'm always like home watching movies. And one of the movies I suggest to watch this weekend is The Whisper Man. It's a movie on Netflix. It's a thriller, creepy movie. I watched it during the day. I wouldn't watch it at night. I'd probably get nightmares. Anyways, it stars Robert De Niro. So check it out, The Whisper Man on Netflix. Right now, it's Future on K-Win.

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The A3 KWIN Louis Cruz, thank you for being here today. It is the 25th anniversary of 9/11, so we're going to get into this in a little bit, man. 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Yeah, we'll get into it coming up, man. 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

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Happy Friday, man. Thank you for hanging out today. Yeah, it is Friday. It's also the 25th anniversary of the September 11 attacks. And stories of celebrities.

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What's happening, Louis Cruz, man? Thank you for hanging out. Hey, do you know that today Ludacris is turning 49 years old? Yeah, so we're going to do a Ludacris double shot at 5 o'clock today. If you want to hear something from Luda, let me know, man. 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

today is always, I don't know, it's such a different day. 9/11. Today, of course, is the 25th anniversary of 9/11. And it's interesting, you know, watching something last night. I think it was on Netflix or something. And, you know, we're talking about how there's a whole generation of people now, right? Like, I think I heard somewhere like a third the population

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Today, San Joaquin Fairgrounds. And then tomorrow at the Stockton Memorial Civic Auditorium, Joe Coy is going to be out there swaying tech. But it's all about breakdancing, man, and street dancing culture. 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
1: Thousands of first responders ran toward danger and gave their lives trying to save others. In the days that followed, strangers became neighbors. People lined up to give blood. Communities opened their doors, breaking bread together. At a moment when fear could have divided us, Americans found ways to stand together. 25 years later, we remember all the lives lost on September 11th, 2001. We honor the families who carry that loss to this day. We remember the survivors, the rescuers, the volunteers, and everyone who served. 25 years on, the lesson remains. In our darkest moments, we're capable of bringing out the best in one another. We remember. We will never forget.
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3: 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The tires screeched and I yell, WTF, and look at the guy, and he's huge. 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

Yeah. It's a beautiful Friday. And this week was rough with the weather. Triple digit weather. But they're saying this weekend and next week is going to be like in the 80s. So definitely something to look forward to, man. I'm loving it. What's up, man? Louie Cruz hanging out. 97.7 and 98.3 is K-Win.

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What's up, man? Louis Cruz. So Ludacris is turning 49 years old today, and I've been taking Ludacris requests through the text line all afternoon. We're going to do a double shot of Ludacris coming up to celebrate his birthday. We'll do it in just a few on K-Win.